0: There you go, ladies and gentlemen. Big up for Ashley Fellows there for last his final set of the weekend. Nice one, buddy. Okay, guys, you got me to taking you through for the next 30 minutes. And same with the 70s.
1: Do you know life?
0: The Hamilton Movement. Saturday Night Cologne. Good as it gets.
1: Everybody believes that love is all about money. But you know, I'm a strong believer that love, true love, is from the heart.

Yeah, 5 minute Philadelphia Soul. Mighty Kenny Gamble. The joke's on you. Okay, guys, last record coming up from me. My buddy Gerd's going to take over. I'll be back about 2:30 from Emo Cation. Continue to have a great night. Leave you back in time with the Salvadors. Play this for my buddies from Austria this weekend. Bang.

Ladies and gentlemen, Mr. Cat and Patislav from the wonderful city of Prague. Thank you very much. Now it's me, Patrick from Hamburg.

You know, I had something on my mind that I've been wanting to tell you. So I just thought I would put these words into this song. And you can take it from there. Okay, baby?

There you go, guys. Big up for Patrick. There's final set of Saturday night. Nice one, Pat. Okay, guys, I'm taking you through for like 30 minutes, my final third Saturday night. Hope you enjoyed it. What a brilliant evening we've had. A great night. We've still got an hour and a half to go till 4 a.m.

0: There you go, ladies and gentlemen. Big up for Ashley Fellows there for last his final set of the weekend. Nice one, buddy. Okay, guys, you got me to taking you through for the next 30 minutes. And same with the 70s.
1: You know life.
0: The Hamilton Movement. Saturday Night Cologne. Good as it gets.
1: Everybody believes that love is all about money. But you know, I'm a strong believer that love, true love, is from the heart.

Yeah, great sound of the Empires. You're on top. We're on top form tonight. Aaron Cologne and Kumina going. Let's roll back the clock. 50 years. Hall of Fame, all-time top three, Northern Soul. The Tumangos.

Climb in a Philadelphia soul. Mighty Kenny Gamble. The joke's on you. Okay, guys, last record coming up for me. My buddy Gerd's going to take over. I'll be back about 2:30 from Emo Cajun. Continue to have a great night. Leave you back in time with the Salvadors. Play this for my buddies from Austria this weekend. Bang.

Ladies and gentlemen, Mr. Cat and Patislav from the wonderful city of Prague. Thank you very much. Now it's me, Patrick, from Hamburg.

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So I just thought I would put these words into this song. And you can take it from there. Okay, baby?

There you go, guys. Big up for Patrick. There's final set of Saturday night. Nice one, Pat. Okay, guys, I'm taking you through for like 30 minutes, my final third Saturday night. Hope you enjoyed it. What a brilliant evening we've had. A great night. We've still got an hour and a half to go till 4 a.m.

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0: 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Everybody get down.
1: Say it again.
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1: Fuck all you hoes. 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Yeah. This album is dedicated to all the teachers that told me I never amount to nothing. To all the people that lived above the buildings that I was hustling from that called the police on me when I was just trying to make some money to feed my daughter. And all the niggas in the struggle, you know what I'm saying? It's all good, baby.

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To those of you who think they can take it, we say...

0: 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Oh, shit.
1: What's up?
0: Hey, that motherfucker clean.
1: Who was that?
0: Nigga, that's Dre, nigga. That's a... Look at that shit.
2: That nigga hanging that motherfucker.
0: Look at that. Hey,
2: God damn. That nigga crawled down up under that motherfucker. That nigga on the bumper, X.
0: Hey, hang that shit.
3: What up, Dr.

0: Yo, this is Nappy Boy Radio Live with your boy T-Pain. We love rap music. Listen, we got a caller on line one. Caller, what's your problem?
1: Hello. I'm on the radio with T-Pain.
0: How's it going?
1: It ain't going good. My girl ain't doing a thing she used to do.
0: I got just what you need. Brand new Chris Brown, T-Pain. You heard it here first. Nappy Boy Radio.